0: Control 730. Female in the lobby, along with her daughter. The juvenile states that she was just assaulted at the village.
1: Precinct.

0: 您说。
1: My internet's down over here, so I lost phones and the computer.
2: Thank you, sir. I was just looking through, I was stating that I didn't see any history that involved anybody with that name at that house. I can give Northampton a call back and find out exactly what they want if you guys do locate.
1: Do you have an apartment?
2: All they had was just 9 New Boston and juveniles.

0: him. Yeah, we don't have him in-house at all either.
1: What's his name and her name again, so I can have it?
0: Xavier Richardson, 5-4-2010. Her name is going to be a Juliana Martinez, 8-16-2011.
1: Received all that down there.

0: 439.
1: I just spoke with her dispatch. She's asking if you guys do locate the female, if keep an eye on her. She is entered as missing, to give them a call, and then she will call the chief, figure out exactly what they want to do from there.

0: Control, we go now.
1: Revive control, be out with him.

139 control. 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Downstairs neighbor confirmed that he does live here. The door was open at the top of the stairs. Let's check the apartment.

0: Moi, je viens avec toi. In house with the last name Richardson out of this address.
1: Forty-five control. I believe myself and Sergeant Megas were here earlier this year for some type of well-being check.
0: Apartment 2.

0: Control, can you look for anybody that's attached to this residence?
1: I have Akilah Richardson, which was the mother. Looks like a Jessica Coraview. And looks like an Xavier Alonzo out of that address, as well as a Jason Alonzo, who's out of Brookfield.
0: Yeah, so I'm going to guess that Xavier is at Mill Party. Do we have any contact numbers for Kayla?
1: I'll give it a ring.
0: Yeah, see if she knows where Xavier is and if they have been in contact with that female that we're looking for. Hey, Rather here.

0: I just spoke to Mom, stated, obviously, she's not home. Has not heard of that female. As far as she knows, he's dating a completely different female. And he had left to go to his father's in Brookfield a little while ago, so he's with his dad right now.
1: Can you just let that other PD know that we checked and negative contact?

0: dispatching under Webster EMS personnel. He responded to 338 Thompson Road. It's going to be Christopher Heights on the third floor. It's going to be for an elderly resident that bumped his head. He's conscious and alert, no bleeding. Requesting an email at this time. Again, fire alarm is dispatching the Andrew D. Webster EMS personnel. 338 Thompson Road, Christopher Heights. It's going to be for an elderly resident that bumped his head. He's conscious and alert, no bleeding. Looking for an email at this time. Tematone 2101.
1: Medic 1.
0: Thursday, Medic 1, you're going to the third floor, room 321.

0: Control 231 and 200. A call from a field party. She states that over by the High Crest condos, if you're entering in from the school street side near the end of the road near the large big green house, there's a male party, white male wearing all black, stumbling in the roadway. She's concerned he's going to get hit.
1: Appreciate

0: Fire alarm at one.
1: Pick one.
0: One's gonna be clear, Christopher Heights, one refusal.
1: 21-17.

0: 31, control.
1: 31.
0: All right, we'll be clear. Unable to locate. We checked School Street, High Crest, and High Street Extension. Nothing showing.

0: Highland Dispatch and on-duty Webster EMS personnel are going to be responding to one Scenic Ave, 83-year-old male who fell. Unknown injuries at this time, is alert and breathing. Again, fire alarm, dispatch and on-duty Webster EMS personnel responding to one Scenic Ave, 83-year-old male who fell. Unknown injuries, is alert and breathing at this time. Time of tone is 21:20.
1: Medic 1.
0: Very safe, Medic 1.

healthcare EMS personnel. You're responding to 52 Hartley Street. It's going to be Hartley Terrace, building B as in Bravo, apartment number 35. It's going to be for a 30-year-old female party that's had a seizure. She's now awake and alert. It's going to be eval at this time. Again, fire alarm resistance.

0: Professional Yardery Webster EMS Personnel, 52 Hartley Street, Hartley Terrace Building, B as in Bravo, apartment number 35. It's going to be for a 30-year-old female party that had a seizure, but she is currently awake and alert. Time of tone, 2139.
1: Medic 2.
0: 139, Medic 2.

0: 47.
1: Patrol 2, 2174.
2: 21.
1: For 18 Nelson Street, it's going to be the first floor. Female's asking if you'll meet her on a back porch, speak with a Stephanie party. She advising that she just had a friend over that she only knows as Minx that took her car keys, her phone, and her credit card. She just got a call from her husband stating that the card is being charged already. She's looking to make a report with officers.
2: 21. So is she able to come down to the station?
1: She doesn't have her keys right now. I don't have a way of calling her back. It was a 911 only line that she was calling from.

0: 12, do we have a plate, or is the card being used in town? Do we know?
1: Her husband had stated that the card was being charged somewhere. She didn't state where it was.
0: There's you.

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And I believe one car will suffice at this time to take the report.

0: Control 21. Sir, I'm not sure if I was clear in my initial dispatch. Female party stated that she took the car keys, not the actual vehicle.
1: Repeat. Did they say if she's on foot in the area or anything?

0: Hey, one fire alarm. One refusal, my control landing.
1: Roger, 2154.

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Alright. 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Described as a black female, long braids with a bonnet, dark colored sweatsuits, and Timberlands. How copy?

0: Units just be advised, there are plenty of possibilities on Dresser Street.
1: I'll check it out.
0: Drive the victim over to Dresser Street. She can point out which house she believes she lives in.

0: 21.
1: The interval address is street starting 330. 330.
0: 22,

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Control 561. Sir, could you head over to 109 Gore Road? Caller states that a vehicle just crashed into her mailbox and then took off. No description of the vehicle. Direction of travel is going to be towards Minebrook. Again, from Gore to Minebrook. No description of the vehicle. States it hit her mailbox and left debris and tire marks.

0: We just have within the last hour, but we have her here.
1: If you have any camera footage, it would be within 25 minutes of the call.

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1: Passed by told me there's a car on Minebrook, heavy front end damage with the flashes on, pull over. 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

0: Control 3561. I have
1: Patel here.
0: Will do.
1: Sorry, what other unit you off at? Control SAT EMS as well.
0: Do you need another cruiser?
1: If one's available, no rush. Could probably have that head that way.
0: Receive 31, he's going to be in the area of 91 Minebrook.

on-duty Webster EMS personnel. You're responding to the area of 91 Minebrook Road. Meet with PD on scene. It's only an eval on a mail party. Again, fire alarm is dispatching the on-duty Webster EMS personnel. 91 Minebrook. Meet with PD on scene. It's going to be for an eval on a mail party. Tell me it's on 2217. They'll be out with it on a motor vehicle stop. 2217.

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1: Control, I'll take the listing. On this vehicle.
2: 2219 engine 4. I'm coming back to a 2007 Honda Odyssey color blue, revoked for insurance. Your registered owner is a Joseph Miller, male party born in 54, showing a suspended status out of Nancy Drive.

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0: 6 under control. Can you get the name and date of birth on the owner, please?
1: Hey, firm. I'm showing it back to a Mr. Joseph Miller, 10-9-1954. Again, that's October 9th, 1954.
0: 21 Nancy Drive.

0: 21, Charlie.
1: 21.
0: I'm going to be transporting that other party back to her residence starting 330.
1: Post-ready transporting 22, 27. All right.

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Are you able to talk into your device?

0: 21.
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0: All right, an update upon returning to the residence, looking at her vehicle. The victim located her cell phone and keys stuffed under one of the seats. However, her credit card is still missing.

0: Control 2-6-1. Pending call, 6 Vecchia Street. It's going to be apartment 2L, a check welfare male party who was making borderline Q5 statements to one of his friends.
1: I'm clear. I can handle that. I think 30 might be clear as well. Hey, Frank, 30's clear from Hanks. 6-1, you want me to go with them?
0: Control 2130, 6 Vecchia Street. It's going to be apartment 2L. Got a call from a male party, stated that his friend threw a message about a half hour to 40 minutes ago, had stated that he was sick of living. He is out of the area, unable to check on the male party right now. He gave me a name of Nick Capaccio. Been unable to find that male party in the system.
1: 21 has that. Does anybody still have Jen?

0: 28 Eastern.
1: Baker Downs.
2: Last unit calling patrol, go ahead.
1: I was just telling 231 that I'll bring the advocate.
0: 28 Eastern.
2: Go ahead, sir.
0: Judy Penny calls, I'm available.

0: 21 Control. Just for the last call, then dispo. The victim ultimately realized she was out about $60 and didn't want to press any charges. And that just cleared up for now. Figure 4 to file off. I'll be out on back here.
1: 241.
0: Thirty's in Fairford.

0: plan.
1: Okay, we spoke at that party. He checks it okay. He denied making any suicidal statements or being suicidal. He stated his friend misconstrued his statements. Assure us that he was fine. He sure was clear.

0: this one.
1: That'll be clear. Anything auto has that. You can sign me an AC and an AR. And the operator was transported to Hubbard.

I get it wrong, Jeff. I might have it wrong, but it's in New Hampshire, 566-0058.

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What's the road at? You put it Mexicali. Mass 6 Alpha Lima Alpha 92 6 ALA

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Can you just open up a parking plate? 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

0: 9-6-0. Warning issued, 55260, 55260, open clear.
1: Roger, just confirming the plate.

0: 231-537. On Lake Street towards Thompson. Caller's not behind him at this time. Reporting erratic. Originally was flunked over at the wheel and then went up Lake Street. Stated it was all over the road, almost hit multiple things. Didn't give a plate, but said it was a brown SUV, possibly a Toyota.
1: Lake towards Thompson.

0: Control, can you state that description again, please?
1: He said it was possibly a Toyota brown SUV.
0: It was older or newer model?
1: Newer model.
0: Sorry, I'm in the area.

0: That's control.
1: Alright. Enter vehicle pass me on School Street. It's going to be 5 Echo Delta. 5 Echo Delta Alpha 44. 94, so the activity they actually dealt with it yesterday. Looks like for a female party, slumped over. I believe that's 7 hours. I'm going to head over there.

0: 31. I think this is the vehicle from last night that he had.
1: It just passed me on the lake going towards Slauson.
0: All right, see. There's a female in the front passenger seat. It looks like a middle-aged male, not the RO and the driver.

0: you'd probably have anybody in-house, say 30s, 40s for an operator, tied to that.
1: No party that's also living in the trailer at home.

0: I may have that newer Honda on West Ave.
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0: All right. I just want to stay with that one, but I think I have the one from the actual call.

0: Sierra 9348-8483. Again, Sierra 9348-8483. He was in a call with her on the 23rd.
1: Yes, Shana Bailey, sir. That's him.
2: Looks like you're going to swing down to the Salvation Army anyway, so I'm sure the opportunity will just present itself.
1: Yeah, probably.
0: I do have him in-house out of 30 Myrtle.

0: Yeah, 30 control. You'll show me going out with it behind the Salvation Army.
1: Was there a call with him early this morning on School Street?
2: SMS.

0: Fire alarm dispatching the on-duty Webster EMS personnel. Respond 155 Core Road, 40-year-old female with abdominal pain. Again, fire alarm dispatching the on-duty Webster EMS personnel. Respond 155 Core Road, 40-year-old female complaining of abdominal pain. Time zone 112.
1: Two.
2: Medic.
0: Receive medic 2.

0: Thank you for calling.
1: I'll deal with the other units.
2: I know what you're talking about, involving the mail party that they're currently out with the Salvation Army. It took place at 21 Maple Street.
1: Control, the mail party's not going to be here. I got one Sierra for you when you're ready.
2: Go ahead.
1: 745054, S537-45054. I'll take the info on that, and then the passenger will be at Tanya Bilodeau.

0: Medic 2, we're on our own.
1: Negative. Just confirming. He says the passenger was Tanya Pelladu.
0: Yeah, April.
1: Calling the first name for her.
0: Tango Alpha Yankee November Alpha.

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0: 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I'm not finding anything in-house or RMV for us. How are you able to do?
2: It's in Kim, not Tanya.

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1: That's 2588159, so I'm all set.

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Just educated on the no dumping policy here behind the Salvation Army. We'll be clear.

0: 231,
1: 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Looks like there's a few domestic incidents in-house on that address.

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1: Looks like that kid with the electric skateboard's back.

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1: Sir, I just took a 911 call from a landline at Chamois Hall. It was just an open line. I didn't hear anything. I called back and spoke with a Zachary Vesaw. He said it was accidental, just to make you aware.
0: 10-4. Thank you.
1: 206, did you copy?
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0: Fire alarm dispatching, the on duty Webster EMS personnel. Along with cruiser 537-231, respond 1 Scenic Ave. Report of a male party who fell, unknown injuries, requesting a lift assist. Again, fire alarm dispatching, the on duty Webster EMS personnel. Along with 537-231, respond 1 Scenic Ave. Male party who's fallen, needs a lift assist. 10 Zone 520.
1: Right. 7:30, I'll take that for you. No, thank you.

0: units responding to scenic Ave. Just be advised, males also reporting difficulty breathing at this time.
1: Roger.

0: PD units responding. Are you aware of the caution on the address?
1: No.
0: Roger. Caution on the address to dispatch police on all medicals per EMS. Male has a history of altered mental and seized with a firearm on his nightstand.
1: You say there's a firearm in his waistband?
0: On his nightstand.
1: Okay. Thank you.

0: Control, when was that call from?
1: The EMS requested it to be added on 9/13. I had spoke with Sergeant Lauderschell and the director regarding it. We have an email thread from last night.
0: Roger. You just paralyze it, folks. We're going to have to suspend this LPC.
1: Roger.

0: Well, I'm admitting one.
1: Medic one, go again.
0: When you put us on scene.

0: QB dispatch. They received a 911. It was an open line for a few minutes at 1 Towns Farm Road. The phone number comes back to Robert Sawyer. They're just looking to have us go over and check it out. It was an open line, disconnected. When he called it back, they answered and then quickly disconnected. I'm going to try to give him a call.
1: Go ahead, please.

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1: The intersection is Mass Commercial Zulu 39825. Looks like he's got a flat tire. He's also out with Mass Reg 7 J John H Hotel P Papa 23.

261 Central. Yeah, he was calling because of the disabled motor vehicle here.

没错。You're going to take care of the discrepancy for the 911 call, right? Going to Connecticut? There's a form you need to fill out, discrepancy form for the 911 call going to Connecticut, say you.

East Main. Zero, seven. Main by McDonald's, Florida, Fox, Mike, November, Kilo 6-8, SMN, K-6-8, Florida.

0: 745 School Street, Western Manor, room 107. 62-year-old female who fell hit her head is conscious. Again, following dispatching on duty with CMS. 745 School Street, Webster Manor, room 107. 62-year-old female who fell hit her head is conscious this time. 772.
1: 732.

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1: C-10,
0: if you could shut down the ramp I-90 eastbound, exit 90 to 290 eastbound, 395 southbound. We have a TC rollover on its roof, heavy gas leak.
1: Where are you?

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1: Both.
0: Her neighbor knocked on her door harassing her.

0: Fire alarm is dispatching on duty. Webster EMS personnel respond to 745 School Street, Webster Manor, for a 74-year-old female party who has fallen, struck her head, is alert and conscious. Again, fire alarm is dispatching on duty. Webster EMS personnel respond to 745 School Street, Webster Manor, Unit 2, for a 74-year-old female party who fell, struck her head, is alert and conscious. Time of tones, 737.
1: Medic 1.
0: Receive 1.

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I'll take the listing.

0: 6-1.
1: To 35 Wickham Street, to a Yasana Negron Morales, showing active on a Nissan Altima color brown.
2: Sorry, is there a Pedro associated with either that vehicle or the owner? He's refusing to give any more information other than that Pedro.
1: Sedena Cargentina. They have a history. He's at 16 Maple Street, apartment 2. He's -1.
2: The party where it's going.
3: And that's standard procedure for him too, to not cooperate with his name.

0: I'm sorry, can you say that again?
1: Oh.
2: Loud. That's standard procedure for him to not cooperate with his name typically when we go over there.
0: Any trespass orders or HPOs against him?

0: Final in for medic 1.
1: 6 on central.
2: Okay.
0: Stemming from a civil matter. Both parties were advised. Your call was advised for the procedure to get an HPO. He's on his way. We're going to be clear.

Fire alarm is dispatching on duty. Webster EMS personnel. Respond to 11 Golden Heights, apartment 103 for a 28-year-old female party with abdominal pain and nausea. Again, fire alarm is dispatching on duty. Webster EMS. Respond to 11 Golden Heights, apartment 103 for a 28-year-old female party with abdominal pain and nausea. Time of tones 812.

0: 696.
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0: 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They have a 2021 Chevy Colorado that they need moved. They've knocked on multiple doors with no success. It's registered out of Blackstone and it's revoked for insurance. I'll start anything if you can just need anything down there.

0: 26-14. Should they come in off of North Main or Stoughton to get that Colorado?
1: I would say, give me 1 second, hold on. John Stoughton is going to be the best bet to get that out.
0: Gracie, what number Aldrich is in here?
1: Once I see that truck coming.
0: Gracie.

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1: Let's submit one fire alarm.

Taylor, Mrs. Fetching on duty, Dudley EMS personnel, along with Unit 261. Respond to 10 Southbridge Road. Caregiver is on scene reporting. She spoke to the male party yesterday. Has a visit today. He's not answering the door, not answering her phone calls. Again, fire alarm is dispatching on duty. Dudley EMS personnel, along with Unit 261, respond to 10 Southbridge Road. Caregiver's on scene reporting the male party inside to not responding to the door or phone calls. She spoke to him earlier. Time of tones, 9:38.

0: 321-561.
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I don't know how much you'll be able to put in there, but whatever you can, put in.

0: 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Known to operate a 2008 Lexus RX 350, Mass PC 3 Tango Papa Whiskey 51, 3TTW51. Grafton has PC to arrest in connection to multiple abuse prevention order violations that took place in Grafton at 4:30 this morning. If located, contact Grafton. Webster PD did check his residence in Webster. He is not there. And Bolo.
1: Two 261 copies. That individual frequents Cumberland Farms in the morning. I've seen him there in the past.
2: And receives, and I'll be clear from the court.
1: Control, you said PC for arrest, correct?
0: So they would come pick him up.
1: Roger.

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What vehicle's got? 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

0: 321 Patrol. Operator to be Mass Sierra 954-71-665. Sierra 954-71-665. All set.
1: Perfect.

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I'll be clear with a written warning. Citation number 572178, Alpha Echo. The reason for the stop was mobile phone.

0: bearings up.
1: Sir, if you could have your patrols Volo, we had a road rage incident. Callers reporting the operator of a silver Toyota RAV4 pointed a silver or black pistol at him and loaded one in the chamber. No play was given. Older models, Toyota RAV4 operated by a Hispanic male, no front plate on the vehicle. It was northbound, last seen at 14 using the breakdown lane.

0: to Sterling. That vehicle continued up to Route 2. You can have your patrol stand down. Thank you.
1: Sterling, respond.

0: alarm is dispatching on duty Webster EMS personnel. Respond to 336 Thompson Road, South County Dialysis Center for a 57-year-old male party who is hypertensive and tachycardic. Again, fire alarm is dispatching on duty Webster EMS personnel. Respond to 336 Thompson Road, South County Dialysis for a 57-year-old male party who is tachycardic and hypertensive. Time of tones, 1154.
1: Medic 2.

0: Auburn to surrounding towns over LPS 7. 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Auburn to surrounding towns over LPS 7. Bolo for Mass, 3 Kilo Lima Sierra 70, 3 KLX 70. It's a gray Toyota Corolla registered to Laura Koopman out of Worcester. Party was involved in an accident in our town. Stated she couldn't see out of her right eye and then continued on and left the scene. We're just looking for a stop hold to check the welfare. Again, that's Mass, 3 Kilo Lima Sierra 70, 3 KLS 70. Last scene on Route 20 in Auburn.
1: How old is this call?
0: The call is about 15 minutes old. Unknown where she's traveling. She just stated she had things to do and left the scene. Again, just stop, hold, check the welfare.

Control to all units. Ready to check for Bolo out of Auburn. Standby. Control to all units. Check Bolo out of Auburn for a motor vehicle accident. Female, approximately 15 minutes ago, involved in a motor vehicle accident. States that she could not see out of her right eye and had things to do. Traveling Route 20 toward an unknown direction. Mass PC 3 Kilo Lima Sierra 70 3K LS 70 on a 2022 Toyota Corolla color gray to a Laura coupon. Female was involved in an accident. If you locate, stop and check the welfare.

Afternoon, stand by for a Volo from Open Sky. Volo for Ryan Williamson. He's been missing since yesterday afternoon. Possibly wearing gray sweatshirt with gray Docker pants. Hasn't had his medication this morning or last night. If located, just have welfare.

0: Fire alarm is dispatching on duty. What's their EMS personnel? Respond to 48 Hartley Street basement apartment for a 2-year-old who stuck his hand in the vacuum. Mom stated that there is a laceration, could possibly be broken. Again, fire alarm is dispatching on duty. What's their EMS personnel? Respond to 48 Hartley Street basement apartment. Mom's reporting 2-year-old stuck his hand in a vacuum with a laceration, possibly broken. Time of tones, 12:43.
1: Another 4.

0: East Canine Academy for a 19-year-old female who was bit in the leg, has a laceration, bit by a dog, Fireland dispatching on duty. WEMS Unit 261-139 responding 9 Mill Street for a 19-year-old at the Northeast Canine Academy with a laceration to her leg, was bit by a dog. Time of call at 1246.
1: Control, did you notify ACO? Roger.
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0: control. Can you attempt to make contact?
1: We'll go again.
0: Rich, you want to show the owner and get him to come here? Employee here at this time.

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I guess Junior is out of town.

0: Medic 4, fire alarm.
1: Medic 4. 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Hey. Parents on the phone, they advise that they don't feel as though they're going to be very much help with the responding. They're wondering who got bit.
0: It's their business. They got to try to figure out something to get somebody to come down here to take responsibility for the business.

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0: 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He's on the scene right now.
1: Perfect.
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0: 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Need it.
1: I have it.
0: Okay, Roger.

希望中。I can show all the police units clear. Animal control is still on scene. He's going to follow up on this. Can you assign an OF and assign it to Officer Carpenter?

0: Control 2, 321. He wants to report that his ex-boyfriend grabbed his son's arm and pulled him out of a restaurant.
1: Roger.
0: DCF, he would just like to speak with an officer as well.

0: Carolina, I'm dispatching on duty, Buster EMS, to Worcester Road at the Price Chopper, near Register 11 inside the building for a male party not feeling well. Carolina, I'm dispatching on duty, Buster EMS, to Worcester Road at the Price Chopper, near Register 11 at the checkout for a male party not feeling well. Unable to get anything further. Male is breathing at this time.
1: Two.

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0: Control 321. Party in the lobby. He's reporting yesterday and today. Female has been sitting in a vehicle watching him for a few hours in the morning and sometimes in the afternoon, taking pictures and videos of him. He gave me the plate. Comes back to a male party out of Webster. Last time we dealt with him was back in 2024. He did state that he does have some legal stuff going on, but he said he's not explaining it.
1: We can take that if 21's on the road.

0: Warren County, Ben. Do you have any available ambulance for Swanton Town?
1: Hey, firm, what's your address in case of complaint?
0: 530 Worcester Street, 530 Worcester Street, apartment number 1. 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

66 Wickham Street, apartment number 1. 55-year-old female, had 3 seizures today. The last one was 3 minutes ago. She is conscious and alert. Again, Paramount is dispatching the unneeded Webster EMS. 66 Wickham Street, apartment number 1. For the 55-year-old female, had 3 seizures today. The last one was about 3 minutes ago. She's now conscious and alert. 1029.

0: Fire alarm striking A, still alarm for Webster Fire, 24 Gore Road. Just got a call from one of the workers stating that they were digging and hit a gas line. Again, fire alarm is striking A, still alarm for Webster Fire. Responding to 4 Gore Road, it's going to be outside of Bank Hometown for a worker that hit a gas line. Time of tone is 16:35.
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3: 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Again, fire alarm is dispatching a first alarm, deadly fire. 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
0: Sir, can you go to the scene? 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

0: Fire alarm is dispatching the on-duty Webster EMS mutually to the town of Southbridge, 22 Hilltop Drive, looking for EMS rehab for a second alarm structure fire. Again, fire alarm is dispatching the on-duty Webster EMS mutually to the town of Southbridge, 22 Hilltop Drive, the EMS rehab for a second alarm structure fire. Town of Tone, 1638.
1: 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We're coming route Southbridge.
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3: Control 37.
4: Good.
3: Contacting that grid, they said they'll get somebody right over. Alpha 4.
4: Shift 4 core road.
3: Racing, I just made contact with them. They said they'll have somebody right over. A-firm, it says the bank hometown, Gore Road.
4: Okay, I'm getting a strong odor of gas here. Fire zone.

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37 control. 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It was a gas line inside the parking lot. 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

0: 45. 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Any ETA on the gas company member?
1: Just 1 second, sir. 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

0: Alarm L4.
1: County.
0: Four. Sir, I just spoke to NatGrid. They said that they are estimated about a half hour.
2: Paramedic one.

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2: What is her name?
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0: No one signed on for the station coverage yet. Yeah, I'm going to retone it.
2: Drive, again, 5 Waisaki Drive. Just a call from Teresa stating that she is having some sort of disagreement with her granddaughter and Arsha, and she was refusing to leave. I was trying to gather more. My party was having a hard time understanding me or hearing me. Again, 5 Waisaki Drive, disturbance. For Webster Fire. 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
1: Yeah, affirm. Caller was Teresa Anderson. 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

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Looks like the last dealing we had at that address was back in 2025 with an attempt to serve with somebody that was not present, I believe, in this call.

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0: verbal inspection.
1: Roger.
2: One thing I control. Argument between your caller and the granddaughter. Granddaughter's leaving for a couple hours to let things cool down. We will be clear if she's just going to...

too long, show traffic. Lower four, it's gonna be Mass, 7 Juliet Hotel, 529, 7JH 529.

0: Fire alarm is dispatching the on-duty Webster EMS Cruiser 321, 14 Stephen Drive, 91-year-old male, fell outside, hit his head, is also bleeding from the head. Time tone 1723.
1: Medical.

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1: Roger.
0: State, this happened about 20 minutes ago, and he did lose consciousness. He is alert now.
1: Appreciate it.

0: Control 2, 730, 37.
1: 37.
0: Goddard Street, speak to a Joseph Gornis. Mail party is explaining that he's being harassed by juveniles in his neighborhood, states that there was just a juvenile in front of his driveway that was harassing him on a blue bike with blonde hair. Only description he could give me. Oh, blue tires. It states that the juvenile has been recently antagonizing him through his cameras that he has, like trying to egg him on to fight him. The juvenile has since taken off towards Cutler with a group of other juveniles. So we're trying to speak with officers.

Слышу. Patient's on board with EMS, I'll be clear.

37 Charlie. All right, similar incident that happened last time. A juvenile who was unknown was waving toward his house while on the public sidewalk. So now he's in fear his cat will be murdered. He was advised and will be clear.

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1: I'm at 5 Deerfield Drive West to place a dog on rabies quarantine.

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0: I have that female Emily on the phone looking to talk to you, returning your call.
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0: fire alarm is dispatching a still alarm for Webster Fire with Webster EMS. I'm going to be responding to 36 Aldrich Street for a CO alarm sounding. One person evacuated, no symptoms showing. Again, fire alarm is dispatching a still alarm, Webster Fire, Webster EMS. I'm going to be responding to 36 Aldrich for a CO alarm activated, no symptoms showing. Time of time is 1759.
1: Fire alarm indicated clear from 4 Gold Road. We'll be responding.
0: 234.
2: Jameson, please.
0: I'm sorry, go again.
2: Waving from the address to release Quentinism, please.
0: Received.

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For Webster EMS, WPKC, 854, clear 1800 hours.

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0: 139 Thompson Road is going to be Lake Pizza. Had an automated 911 call. At first it just said the owner of this iPhone was involved, and then it hung up. When I called back, I spoke to a mail party, Kevin. He said he clicked the wrong button and that he was a customer there. If you could just confirm.
1: Have it. Everyone, I should be all set. I'm right next to Lake Pizza.

0: 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East Southbridge returning.
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Angels for Fallen. Meter all levels of the house. Zero reading throughout the area. Faulty detective on the second floor. She's been advised to replace it as soon as possible. And your phone clear.

0: Lincoln to T6, overall field 7. 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We need assistance. 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We have a male party shooting from a stop with no tire on his vehicle and just hit multiple vehicles into a pole.
1: When you have a second.

Auburn 2, what's your overall PSN? C6 overall, respond to 113 Washington Street, lot number 19 in our town. I have everyone tied up still at the MBA and power outage. It's going to be for a mail party urinating on top of the trailer to get back at his estranged wife.

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1: FC Acorn Acres, correct?
0: That's affirmative.
1: Okay, please, they just don't hear me.

0: Dispatching on duty, Webster EMS personnel, Cruiser 730. Every responded to 6 James Street for a 1-month-year-old difficulty breathing. They thought he had stopped breathing at one point. Again, fire alarm dispatching on duty, Webster EMS 57.
1: Paramedic 1.
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0: 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Mental health issue there.
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Judy Webster, EMS personnel. You're responding 14 Brandis Street to the 84-year-old male. Appears disoriented, complaining of pain, family member on scene. Again, fire alarm's dispatching on Judy Webster, EMS personnel. You're responding 14 Brandis Street to the 84-year-old male party, disoriented, but is complaining of pain. Time of home is 1908.

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1: Auburn's on, go ahead.
0: Ma'am, all crews are going to be clear from this disturbance here at the 113 Washington. Car's going to be unfounded. She's also a patient refusal, medical refusal from EMS.
1: Receive. Thank you to C6 for all of your help this evening. It is much appreciated. Thank you.

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0: Tabii.
1: Son from Five Voice Hockey on the line right now, just looking to speak to an officer to understand what actually happened today.